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This song is brought to you by Playtime. 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Born for happiness. 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
2: 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Ito ang himpilan na kampiyon sa balita, kampiyon sa musika, kampiyon sa drama, kampiyon sa komentaryo, at kampiyon sa serbisyo publiko sa Bacolod City. 101.5 K5 News FM, championing the lives of the Filipino.

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Ang himpilan na pinagkakatiwalaan at pinapakinggan sa iba't ibang sulok ng bansa, Luzon, Visayas at Mindanao, and anywhere in the world via Facebook Live at live streaming. 89.3 K5 News FM, Cagayan de 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Ito ang himpilan na kampiyon sa balita, kampiyon sa musika, kampiyon sa drama, kampiyon sa komentaryo, at kampiyon sa serbisyo publiko sa Bacolod City. 101.5 K5 News FM, championing the lives of the Filipino.

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Fox, I think while we still have ample time for, you know, to do your shout out and request, give us a call now. 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
9: K5 News. 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
10: Standby na sa atong talakayan, parte sa New Plague dito sa Russia. 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Okay? Sakay paring Norman Black Balinsoy. Good evening. 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Mayang gabi.
11: Lorga,
10: bueno, sa Iluantang latest update lang taon ta. Nano ang balita sang international news outfits parte sa tong napatay bala sa Russia tungod sining ginapatihan nga kagaw nga nagatuga sang pneumonic plague. Di nano kag makakulugmat ini. Ari pamati antanay.
12: About a plague, not the bubonic plague, the pneumonic plague, Natasha. And there's a lot of questions. Concerns really are growing in government and medical circles that the pneumonic plague could pose a new health threat. This comes after suspicions and some local reports that a 28-year-old worker in an anti-plague lab in Siberia has died from the pneumonic plague. There are also worries that we may not be getting the full story.
10: Just
12: it's tough to know the circumstances there, but multiple reports cite Russian officials saying at least several hospitals in Siberia are under quarantine.
10: Hello.
12: The Centers for Disease Control and other government agencies are now tracking the developing situation closely.
13: There's very limited travel between the U.S. and Russia, obviously. But like anything else, something like that gets out, it could quickly spread. So we're watching and monitoring it closely. Yeah, I don't think it's cause for alarm, but it is cause for focus and a cause to just keep an eye on it.
12: Now, Russian local media says the victim was exposed when a test tube she was working with broke, but there's no official verification that's a fact. With an incubation period of about 6 to 7 days, timing and transparency about a possible outbreak are crucial and have been in short supply. While the name plague is terrifying, it's been here in the U.S. for a while, says NYC former chief medical officer and infectious disease expert Dr. Tyler Evans.
14: Plague is, we sort of think or associate it with this sort of, you know, antiquated or Victorian disease, you know, often associated with the Black Death. Plague is still with us. It is caused by a bacteria called Yersinia pestis. We still see a few cases here in the U.S.
12: Now, Dr. Evans says the pneumonic plague is deadly if it goes untreated, but if it is diagnosed early, those who test positive can be treated with antibiotics and survive.
10: Okay, good. All right. Now, dito sa Amerika, suno kay Secretary of State Marco Rubio, hindi pa man alarming, hindi pa makakulugmat, pero siling niya, cause for focus. 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Kaya ang ginapamangkot karon suno sa report sang Fox News amuni. Kulang transparency it seems gikan sa Russia. Gud pinunog kinot abis ang tinaga si President Putin. 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May ara man sang pila ka mga ospital sa Siberia sa diin nagluntad ang insidente nga under quarantine karon meaning ginaligwin anay. So are sa iluantang isa pagid ka video parte gyapon sang pneumonic plague. Dapat bala nga makulbaan na kita at this point? Ari!
15: Is the plague in Russia a bioweapon?
16: Well, we don't think so. We're going to find out soon enough, but we don't think so. And if you listen to them, it's under control. But, you know, people have said that before about other things. So we hope it is. They're very sophisticated, very smart, and they're saying it's very much under control. So we hope not, Peter.
15: We've heard this before. A couple years ago during your first term. Are you getting the same
16: many
15: vibe?
16: Many times before and many different things.
15: Are you getting the same vibe right now from Russia that you got from China at the start of COVID?
16: Well, China didn't say much, and Russia's not saying much either, but they do say they have it very much under control.
17: Hi, my name is Dr. Rubin, and the only reasonable comparison that we can make between what's happening in Russia with this possible plague case and what happened in China during the beginning of the COVID-19 pandemic is that there was limited information being shared in the beginning, and there's some concerns about transparency. However, epidemiologically, this is very different.
10: Okay.
17: We know a lot about pneumonic plague already. It is nothing new. And it is treatable. We can test for it. It doesn't spread very quickly. Versus COVID-19, when people were starting to notice this, there was already a cluster of cases of pneumonia happening in late 2019 in China. And this was a novel virus that we didn't understand how it could spread, how fast it would mutate. There were a lot of unknowns. Many people would carry the virus, not knowing they had it, and spread it, and would have several days before having symptoms, even as far as over a week. And so it could spread very quickly and make people sick rapidly. And so these are two very different situations. What's reassuring is the fact that the reports so far are suggesting that the people who are quarantined were mostly released because testing was negative and they are still healthy. But if anything else changes, I will let you know. This is not a time to panic, though.
10: All right. Now, ang ambal ni Dr. Ruben, isa ka doktor dito sa Amerika, ang makabiglang kaanggid o magkaanggid sa tunga sang COVID kag sining reported nga pneumonic plague bacteria sa Russia amoni. 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
9: Larga Vista.
10: Di iniya ko nung pneumonic plague ang isa lang kapamaagi bulungon ka sang antibiotics.
9: Larga
10: Vista. So meaning may ara na ya bulong para dire. Ari ang katapusan ng video tonight parti gihapon sa pneumonic plague.
11: Well, pneumonic plague is a really serious lung infection, and if it's not diagnosed quickly and treated with antibiotics, it is usually fatal. It's
10: okay.
11: Worth pointing out that this case in Russia, we just don't know at this point whether the woman who sadly died did die of pneumonic plague.
10: Ay, gusto.
11: Hundreds of her colleagues and close contacts have been quarantined. The authorities say that so far, none of them are showing any symptoms. The symptoms are chest pain, shortness of breath, very similar to pneumonia. Plague
10: okay.
11: In general is a disease caused by bacteria that's often found on fleas, on small mammals. But pneumonic plague in particular can be spread human to human by small droplets being coughed into the air. So that's why it can be so infectious. In fact, it's thought that pneumonic plague might have been the plague that was behind the Black Death. That's why there is so much concern, because it is virulent and it can be contagious. Well, the World Health Organization warns that pneumonic plague can have a very short incubation period, sometimes just as short as 24 hours. And they warn that if it's not diagnosed very quickly and then treated quickly with antibiotics, it usually proves to be fatal. But the good news is that it does respond to antibiotics. So anyone who is infected and gets the antibiotics, they stand a very good chance of survival.
10: All right. Now, atong report ya sang BBC na batian ninyo bagulan, British Broadcasting Corporation, ang ginamuno nila nga ang pneumonic plague, ang isa ka problemo ay takabalo, kung ang babae ito sa Russia nga gin-report nga napatay, tuod gid man nga napatay sa pneumonic plague.
9: Larga!
10: Iti number one, wa ito sila, wa itong kano. Number two, ti iyan ay ka-Russia nga responsibilidad. And ang Russia is supposed to be more transparent, kuntani. Ngayon kiti, hindi man ta ka-expect sina.
9: Larga!
10: Now anyway, Banwa, ang maayo lang ugaling sa duha ka mga reports sang international news channels, amuni, ang ginamunogid nga may ara iabulong ang pneumonic plague as long as makilala gilayon, ma-identify gilayon ang kagaw o ang imo ginabatsyag. May ara sang antibiotic.
9: Freedom of the press is anchored on the people's right to know. 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
10: Mayong gabi lang kay Wilya Kundada, kay Rodrigo Yapoyco, kay Stephen Parklim Ho. 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I would suggest sa aton, sinibala nga mga commenter sa aton Facebook page, kung pwede, hindi lang kita magbutang sang long reactions bala or comments. 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
9: Larga Vista!
10: Balo ka mo banwa para sa isa ka reporter, hindi ya buot silingon nga kun ara sa internet, isugid ko dayon sa inyo. 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
9: Larga Vista.
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10: Pasensya gid. Pero why na kita tiyempo ah? Buwas na naman kita ang iba na ito nga mga reports tomorrow night. Sa ngalan sa among Chief Executive Officer and President, Dr. Ramil Uy with K5 Adrian Gantalao and Remuel Alcantara. As always, ang inyong alagad sa mikropono, Julius Mariveles. 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Good night. 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

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Ito ang himpilan na kampiyon sa balita, kampiyon sa musika, kampiyon sa drama, kampiyon sa komentaryo, at kampiyon sa serbisyo publiko sa Bacolod City. 101.5 K5 News FM, championing the lives of the Filipino.

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Ito ang himpilan na kampiyon sa balita, kampiyon sa musika, kampiyon sa drama, kampiyon sa komentaryo, at kampiyon sa serbisyo publiko sa Bacolod City. 101.5 K5 News FM, championing the lives of the Filipino.

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1: 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Living Lord, be with us as we work today. Fill this office with inspiration and energy. Help us to work as a team and bring out the best in each other. May we be efficient and achieve all we need to, but also remember to rest. May this place be full of fun and friendship, and may relaxation and harmony inhabit this space. Thank you for this new day and the opportunity to work together. Amen. 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Ang pambansang awit ng Pilipinas.

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